0: where culture lives. This is CJMR 1320, the voice of the city.
1: Oh, one piece, two, three, four, five, six, seven, eight, nine, ten,

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1: Yes, sir. 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Eddie Fetty, Gas Muckin, and the one and only Umman Hair.

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I like your swag, you like my style. Deti mujhe window seat, khud leti aisle. 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

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This is CJMR 1320, the voice of the city.